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0: Check the area of Vader Street off of East Main for a report of a loose dog in the area. No visible collar or tags. Appears to be a brown dog, possibly a boxer mix. Very skittish.

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0: 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I'm all set.

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0: 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Attention to healer.
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1: 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Intentional ingestion of too many pills, be antidepressants. She's calm, cooperative, calling for herself, waiting outside.
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1: Yeah, better.

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1: Right.

I'll see you 92 and 76. When you're set, 69 Trotters Way, make contact with Pamela. 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

0: 747 coming back out on the 2013 Lexus color silver. 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Negative.
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1: Seven nine oh city transporting 1261 starting mileage 27972.
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0: the verbal. I'll take a parking walk, 211-9.
1: Trying to fire engine 2, 69 coil run for the activated smoke detector in the kitchen, 52 Bravo 1. Repeating 69 coil run, activated smoke detector in the kitchen, 52 Bravo 1. Cross Street, Eagle Ridge, timeout 0001.

0: 7-7.
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2: Well, units, you can take a pass through McDonald's, 693 Main Street. And caller John reporting 6 to 7 parties with multiple vehicles and a motorcycle. They should be excessively loud at this location, revving their engines, loud music, and dancing. No contact needed.
1: Roger.

0: 6-0, so they came herself out.
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1: Not that they mentioned to us.

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0: 2. I, as well as the alarm company, have not been able to reach anybody, any of the four contacts listed. It does look like in history that they do have a home in Florida as well.
1: That's okay.
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0: Make your way 83 Brook Street. 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Texted 911 tonight to request assistance for her neighbor who she sees is 236. She's reporting that he has a broken leg, bone sticking out, and refuses to go to the hospital. However, we transported that party around 1827 tonight to Charlotte. She's stating he's there now, intoxicated and yelling.
1: Right.

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0: C76 and 47.
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2: You ready?
0: 137 East Elm Street. Again, 137 East Elm, apartment number 1. Make contact with Richard. And open line 911. He stated there was an accidental dial. The phone is currently in a bowl of rice. Earlier submerged in water. Doesn't know how it goes.
1: Roger.

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1: Roger. I'll take the seat.

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1: Nine, seven, five, six. Where's that muscle?
2: Three, 16, 261.
0: Federal units, 04.

sirens wandering on 270 High Street. In an Alpha 4 at the Lethbridge Apartments, reacted at smoke detector 52 Charlie 5. In 270 High Street, Lethbridge Apartments, in an Alpha 4, reacted at smoke detector 52 Charlie 5. First Street, Center Street, up to Avenue 10 at 430.

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0: 236 Main Street, Vermore. Sending from Bravo 2. Caller Anthony, who's currently on Dewey Street, received a text from his neighbor stating he's going to come down into the caller's apartment and ransack it and threaten to kill him. The caller states he believes that the neighbor thinks he did something to his apartment, so it's just retaliatory, it sounds like. Uncertain which unit the neighbor resides in, just the top floor. Suspect is believed to be Matt. Possibly owns a firearm. I believe it was mentioned in this conversation.

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0: Matthew Wadsworth, last name Whiskey Alpha, Delta Sierra Whiskey, Oscar Romeo. Tango Hotel, Denver, 04-27-89.

0: A valid 221 for Matthew Wadsworth out of Windsor Locks. I am showing one registered and valid weapons permit.
1: Roger.

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0: Winthrop and Brightwood, Connecticut, Alpha Sierra, 486, 1.
1: What was the last number?

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1: 7 Valid to Greg, he's got a valid permit with several registered on it.
0: Correct.

0: Nou ja, dat was niet.
1: Oh, yes.
0: Did you take any calls on Kennedy and Albert about a deer strike?
1: We did. I was just about to send somebody.
0: Roger, myself and Senator here. Can you open 246?
1: Yeah.
0: North on my phone, man. You can tell Patrick Classic 000 November Delta X-ray.
1: What was it crossing or something?
0: Repeat that, sorry.
1: What was your cross street?
0: Butler.

0: Current Rally 2040, Conline White 2, Vienna, out of South Main Street. No CC1, it's also righted for the RO.
1: Right, I'm CC1 in New York.
0: Go ahead.
1: 6-438-200.

0: Good. 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
1: LCD-2, Torrington Fire Engine 1, respond 43 Brookside Avenue, the second floor, for the 51-year-old male, difficulty breathing. 6 Delta 2, repeating 43 Brookside Avenue, on the second floor, for the 51-year-old male, difficulty breathing. Conscious breathing, 6 Delta 2, crushing the beats, Main Street, and Brighton Avenue, at 751.

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0: 1065 South Main at Berkshire Auto. The caller was reporting a blue Honda Ridgeline was driving all over the road and turned into the dealership.

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0: LCD 426. Just so you know, when you see Milfredi on Sunrise Drive, it's reporting her three dogs got out of the house, a German Shepherd, a Golden Retriever, and a Collie mix. If you get any calls on it, we have her information.
1: Roger, thank you.

LC2, Torrenture Fire Engine 2, respond 1260, pouring for West Street for the annual PML, single episode, not alert, conscious of breathing, 31 Delta 4. Being respond to 1260 Toynford West Street for the 80-year-old female. Single episode, not alert. Conscious of breathing, 31 Delta 4, cross streets of Woodlawn Drive and Baltic Road, 946.

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1: 26, these are calling.
0: We checked the area of 650 South Main Street. The owner of Carvel is reporting a large pothole that he's concerned is going to expand and impede traffic.

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1: Okay.
0: I'll be on a follow-up over at Torrington Animal Hospital.
1: Better.

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1: 3-9-1, Tango 3.
0: Alright.

performed some fire response. Found at area 367 West Hill Road. Inquiry reported tree that fell on the wires. No reported fire smoke, no NPR spark, 65 level 4. Any responded area 367 West Hill Road. Inquiry reported tree that fell on the wires. No reported fire smoke, no NPR spark, 65 level 4. Thrusters 1 for 3 in the North Carolina. Not down to 50.

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0: Affirmative there, Roosevelt.
1: Yeah, this call's on the New Hartford side. 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

Yes, you do, Alfie. 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
0: Can you put me in the motor vehicle top in next gen, please?
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75 L3. Okay. Traffic post, Charles and Nolan.

0: Alpha B-26. Seven, Water Street in front of the gallery. Callers reporting there's a small gray SUV blocking the parking lot to the back of the address. Comes back on a 2016 Chevy Trax gray.
1: Right.

75.03, 246. 459 Charles with Alpha Uniform 10923. And I have the info.

75,246. Stand by 1. Seven five, go ahead. 416 Charles with Connecticut combination Charlie 010558. I have the info.

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1: 34 again.
0: Bravo Tango 66284, Oak Ave, at Oak Ave extension.
1: Roger, valid 2010 Acura TSX, public ray insurance, confirmed in real time. Registered to a Michelle McGee with an address out of Grove Street. Negative hits.
0: Roger.
2: 26 also.
1: 26?
2: Pardon, ticket issue 3-1.
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1: 2-6, downtown.
0: 3-6. Both units, if you could check Litchfield Street between the Berkshire and Charlotte. Caller was reporting a vehicle was driving down Litchfield towards Cumbies. Saw somebody get pushed out of the car. The vehicle kept going. It's a female party with long brown curly hair. Last seen walking towards Charlotte. They did provide a 259 Bravo Romeo 54664. I'm going to run that now.
2: Also, is that detail?
0: Yeah, Roger, and hold up.

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1: The vehicle in question is a 2014 Subaru Crosstrek, color black, registered out of Warren.
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0: Roger. 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

0: over here to walk. 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You take a call for a fire alarm 636 New Harwinton. Danger one, that's negative. Sorry, repeat. That's negative. Alright, punch us a ticket. 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
1: 482
0: Dick. Can you just confirm the address again?

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Respond to 150 North Elm Street, the front entrance, for the odor of electrical burning, 55 Bravo 7. Repeating, 150 North Elm Street, front entrance, for the odor of electrical burning, 55 Bravo 7. Crossing to McDermott Avenue and Norwood Street, 1415.

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0: 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Truck 119 with a two-story brick, nothing showing, investigating 1455.
1: 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District 2,
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0: 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Look, we have a young caller on the phone reporting their father having a medical emergency. 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
1: Roger. 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

0: LCD 2, torch and fire and drone respond, 1 South Main Street from the 99 restaurant, 49-year-old male, chest pain, now unconscious, is breathing, 10 Delta 1. Repeating, 1 South Main Street from the 99 restaurant, the 49-year-old male, chest pain, now unconscious, is breathing, 10 Delta 1, crossroads of Main Street, Litchfield Street, 1550.
1: This one for harassment. LCD 6. Six. 50, blink off court. The caller is reporting a white SUV parked on the sidewalk. LCD 3.

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0: 6619 Restaurant, FD and 263 are on scene for a 49 male with chest pain. FD is requesting you respond. Did not provide a nature.
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0: Both units, 179 Park Ave. Our caller is reporting a 6-year-old autistic child trying to climb out the window. Successfully climbed out the window. Was throwing items outside. There's also a 5-year-old child on scene. We're getting descriptors now.
1: Roger.
0: LCD 63. You could also keep an eye out for this child. House is located right near Lipton.
2: Roger.
0: Reported to be wearing a white shirt, blue pajamas, blonde hair.
2: Roger.

0: Reporting curiosity.
1: 3-3.
2: What's happening in the park? Did the child leave the property?
1: It sounded like they were about 2-6-6. Do you have eyes on the child?
2: Negative.
1: Roger. The child said that she was going to ride her bike away. The caller did see 6-6 outside.
0: Three 23, please.

0: Senpai, Taiwan, here's your 40, she's in the front room.
1: Roger, I've got her.
2: I'll see you here.
1: All right.

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1: Go ahead.
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1: All right.

0: How are you doing? I'm 323-75-0993. I saw him calling up from the 211 Services Division. Should know in 15 minutes or so.
1: City
2: 3 and 66.
0: 3 Wall Street. Okay.
1: Franklin Plaza took a report of 3 or 4 males smoking marijuana in a non-smoking zone.
0: Roger.

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0: Can you show me how to 261, please? 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
1: Carter.
0: Three four six, East Albert, Arthur.
1: Okay.
0: 847-36.

0: 对，
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0: 对，我们 check 的时候，现在他说是。City 63. Vehicle is current invalid 26 Mazda CX5 gray 2 Jenna out of Canton to the valid 221. No
2: worries. Roger.
1: 6. 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
0: 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The door by the gym.
1: Entering and crossing the wall.
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1: Six.
0: Could you clear out of that photo wheel line? Issues with next gen is not allowing me to clear out.
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1: 19 Maplewood Ave, second floor, made contact with Brianna for a harassment issue. Suspect is not unseen in the past time.
0: Roger.

0: 75 velocity.
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0: Somebody already moved the tree. It's out of the road. 29 of the one.

$75 for the 8246. Hi. 509 Charles with Bravo Romeo 05875. Can I have the read back?

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1: Seventy-five, weed road.
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0: Well, the answer to the problem, 911. Respond, 185 Thompson Drive. Just open line 911. And you could hear some yelling. On call back, callers to do, there was no emergency and provided an address on Highland Ave and then quickly disconnected. However, they're mapping directly over 185 Thompson Drive.
1: Roger.

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0: They do have that valid on a 2015 Audi A4 color black. And Coax still giving me trouble with insurance, but valid to Eva out of Stone Ridge, I think.
1: Right.

0: Texas, can join. Nine four one two seven two.
1: Valentine, 221 to Adrian on a Stone Ridge Drive.

0: Passenger 11, Sunfrest Court, to 93-year-old female. In and out of consciousness. Currently conscious free, 31 Delta 4. 11 Sunfrest, 93-year-old female, in and out of consciousness. 31 Delta 4, proceeds right open to dead end, 1947.
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0: Thanks.
1: 289, with an infraction. The system's not allowing me to close this. Close it out, please.
0: No problem.
1: PLC, I'm 38, you're in.
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1: Right.
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It's Delta 73833.

0: three coming back expired as of 2023 on a camper 2003 color white. And it comes back to an Aaron Olson out of Pembroke, Massachusetts.
1: Roger, can you give me one application, please?
0: Sorry, just to clarify, is it a full camper or a camp trailer? That's not giving me much.
1: It's going to be like a pop-up camper.
2: Oh, yeah, 1-3.